darkness. The darkness. 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The music guides me through the darkness, revealing hidden truths with every beat. In this odyssey, we are bound by sound, exploring the mysteries of the night. The rhythm is our compass. The music guides me through the darkness, revealing hidden truths with every beat. In this odyssey, we are bound by sound, exploring the mysteries of the night. The rhythm is our compass, leading us to new adventures.

All of us out here setting up shop, trying to move off the block. If you need to pick up a pack, you know you gotta come to the spot. 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

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Money speaks, but I'm not fighting to get what it is. It's next in lightning, fast my count goes up. 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It's next in lightning, fast my count goes up. It's frightening, cause I'm so wretched, born to be exciting. 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It's

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It's always been much more than that. Music has touched generations, liberated cultures.

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I hear people saying shit like, this track or that track is cool, you know, just because it's on this label or that label. It's always been much more than that. It's in the very nature of how I rap my songs, in the nature of music, and how

0: Hey, what's up, y'all? This is Dennis Ferrer, and you listen to Victor Soriano and El Camarote. Oh, thank you so much. Gracias, hermano.
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me, move your body, dance with me, come on, dance with me, move your body, dance with me, move your body, dance with me, move your body, dance with me, come on, dance with me, move your body, dance 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

death of it all. 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It's all, what did he say? Did he? The bastard, I'm not standing for that. And just who do they think they are? They can't push us around, can they, lads? In the end, I suppose there wasn't any choice. I blame them, though. In my opinion, it was all needle, needle, nag, nag. They wouldn't let it drop. Of course, they're not stupid. Stands to reason. Never underestimate your enemy's intelligence, as they say. Oh, they knew what was what. No doubt about it. Dead cunning. Got what they wanted in the end, too.

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Injuries all round, but nothing you could really show. We made the best of it, like you do, you know. Wasn't as bad as all that, eh? They'll know who's boss now, eh? We showed him a thing or two. That sort of thing. But I don't know. Things weren't the same afterwards. I don't know. It's not that we'd done anything we said we wouldn't. I just think we hadn't imagined it'd be that dirty. We thought it'd be a bit of a joke. But it wasn't like that after a while. It was us there jumping through the hoops. We were the performing poodles grabbing at the bait, not them. It was all, well, degrading, if you see what I mean. Oh, everyone rushed around congratulating us. You won, you won, it was great, you were great. People just didn't seem to understand how we felt. So we just let on, everything was fine. Say is I don't think we betrayed anyone, did we, eh? No, I don't think we let anyone down.

0: about things like that. It's all, what did he say? Did he? The bastard, I'm not standing for that. And just who do they think they are? They can't push us around, can they, lads? But you know how people are about things like that. It's all, what did he say? Did he? The bastard, I'm not standing for that. And just who do they think they are? They can't push us around, can they, lads?
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0: In my opinion, it was all needle, needle, nag, nag. They wouldn't let it drop. Of course, they're not stupid. Stands to reason. Never underestimate your enemy's intelligence, as they say. Oh, they knew what was what. No doubt about it. Dead cunning, then.

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Injuries all round, but nothing you could really show. 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

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Bienvenidos. I keep on living till I die. If they don't agree with me, then I'ma push them to the side. I keep on living if I die. If they don't agree with me, then I'ma push them to the side. I keep on living till I die. If they don't agree with me, then I'ma push them to the side.